life will always be La Vie en Rose. 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When you press me to your heart, I'm in a world apart.

Once there was a mountain called Peak 15. Nothing was known about it. But in 1852, the surveyors found it was the highest in the world, and they named it Everest.

thinner and thinner. At such heights, when you're lacking oxygen, you may think you're normal, but you're not. You're moving in a dream that deludes and debilitates.

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The stock market will crash, the air traffic will stop. You won't find a doctor, forget about a cop. There'll be a lot of lawyers with plenty to do. It's apocalypse now at a theater near you.

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The end is at hand and they're down on their knees. They've been checking out all the badass prophecies. It's Y2K, it's the latest craze, it's lock and load for the final.

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You know, like the Pelican? You know the Pelican. It's a nice place. But in this case, we're not talking about the Pelican. 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And he's talking. And you know who he's talking to? He's talking to me. The problem is I can't understand...

0: 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And that's not right.
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0: He says, lovely Rita, lovely chica, and it's me that he's after. That's his game, I'm his aim. 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
0: Yep, every time I rock this shit, people bug out. 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

0: was dumbstruck. 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

screw and I loved you like a sweater, like a sweaty lover who never wrote a loving letter. 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
1: Bye. 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

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Vanilla, strawberry, Knickerbocker glory. Vanilla, strawberry, Knickerbocker glory.

for your justice, and it cannot be seen. I'm checking where you're coming from and where you're going to. I'm checking out what you have done to see what you can do.